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3: The phone lines are open. I mentioned that earlier. 1-888-633-5452. The direct lines into my studio. If you'd like to make a call, share a story, tell me about your homecoming, if it's coming up, who you ask, or are you going with a group of friends? What is going on in your world? Call me and tell me who's on your heart tonight. I'd love to hear from you.

0: You're on Q92. Hi, Michelle. What can I do for you?
1: I was just wondering if maybe you could play a song for me and my fiancé.
0: Tell me about your honey and what song would make your night complete.
1: We've been together about 7 years. We found each other by accident, but we get along very well. We're getting married, and one of the songs that I really enjoy, and I think that he enjoys, is called Thinking Out Loud, which I think is going to be our first dance.
0: Okay, so back up. You said you met each other by accident.
1: Yeah. he had a friend that I worked with, and his friend, who is now my friend, or was my coworker, he was asking me a bunch of questions, and he said, hey, let's go bowling, and whatever, and we'll just have a good time. And I said, all right. And so we did, and his other friend was there, and we just kind of kicked it off, and that was that.
0: So was the first friend interested in you romantically?
1: No. He knew that I had been married, that I'd been divorced, that I'd been a single mom and whatever, and he just kind of asked me if I was ready to kind of date again. And it'd been years since I had. And I just said, oh, I don't know. I said, I'm getting old. I said, I'm not really, you know, the dating type, I guess. But he's like, let's just all get together and go bowling. Go out and have a good time, whatever. And his other friend happened to be there. And we talked and just kind of hit it off that night.
0: If he's this good of a guy and you've been a single mom and you've been on your own and you had those walls built up and he was able to bowl them down, so to speak, I would say that was very well played by God.
1: Yeah, he's wonderful. Sometimes I think he's too good for me, but I think that he thinks I'm too good for him. But I think we think together so well that we're just that kind of couple, I guess. We're just together.
0: It sounds like it was love at first strike.

0: Yep.
1: So who's the better bowler?
0: I don't know. I mean, he's got a pretty good hook, but I've got a pretty good approach. So I think it's kind of even. I mean, we've both bowled our 200s and our 230s, and we've had our good days and our bad days.
1: Well, how about I play a wonderful song for you and your sweetheart? Thank you for calling.
0: Thank you so much, Delilah.
1: Bye-bye.
0: Bye-bye.
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1: 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If you're missing someone, music to keep you close, heart to heart. If you're exhausted after a long weekend and you need a day to rest, we are here for that too. Whatever it is you're going through, we are here for you on a Monday night. 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

0: here on Q92. Hi, Brittany. What can I do for you?
1: I was looking for a song, and I just want to request that to my ex-boyfriend.
0: Brittany, rule number one. Are you listening to Mother Delilah? Don't ever grovel.
1: I know.
0: Don't grovel.
1: I know.
0: You're groveling, Brittany.
1: I can't help it.
0: I know. But you gotta get a backbone, girlfriend.
1: I know. I just don't have one.
0: Repeat after me.
1: Okay.
0: Your loss, buddy. You're gonna be so sorry one day. You're gonna think of me. Try it. Go stand in the mirror and say those things over and over again, okay?
1: Okay, I'll try.
0: Good luck. What's his name?
1: His name is Andy.
0: Oh, Andy. Say, Andy, one day you're gonna be so sorry, buddy. You're gonna wish you had made a different choice. Ha! Okay?
1: Thank you.
0: Good luck.

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1: Playing your request and your dedications and keeping you company all night long. Thank you for being here. Can I just ask you a personal question? Are you the kind of person that assumes the best, or do you always assume the worst? I was talking with a friend the other day who has lost a son, and it was an unresolved situation. There are questions that are unanswered, and he's heard different stories and different opinions, and he assumes the worst, which puts so much confusion in his heart. If you're going through a tough time, don't assume the worst. If you're going to leave it up to your imagination to fill in the blanks, if you're going to assume, if you don't have all the facts, then assume the best. Let your imagination at least bring you a little bit of peace and joy. Don't assume the worst. 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
8: You're on Q92. Hello, good evening. You've called the Delilah Show. Who's this?
9: This is Ellen. I cannot believe I got through to you. This is insane.
8: Ellen, welcome. What can I do for you?
9: Well, I have been listening to you for many years, and I am very much in love and just got engaged, and I was hoping maybe you could pick Bob and I a song.
8: All right. How did he ask? How did he propose?
9: Well, okay, so we've only known each other. We met August 2nd and had our first date August 7th, and it's been insane, crazy in love since then. We actually were looking at rings because he wanted to see what I liked, but then we found the ring, so he proposed in the jewelry store.
8: You started dating a month ago.
9: And we have a venue, and we're getting married March 25th.
8: How old are you, Ellen?
9: I'm 58. I've been around the block. I know what I want. God answered my prayer after 25 years.
8: Have your best friends met Bob yet?
9: Oh, absolutely. And my entire family except my son, but that's a whole other conversation.
8: And your best friends say, okay, this is a good idea.
9: Well, my sister is my best friend. I lost my best friend last year, but yes. And he is a widower. I've been single for a long time. We met, and it's just been magical. We believe that on our first date, we both asked God for each other, and he granted our wish, and it's been the most amazing thing.
8: All right, let me play a song for you tonight. Call me back. Let me know how it's going. I pray that everything works out and all your dreams come true.
9: I believe that they will, and I know it sounds crazy, but I've never felt like this, and he feels amazing too, and it's just finally our time.
8: God bless you. Good luck.
9: Thank you so much.

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3: I got a note from Ashley, who's looking forward to the rest of October and then Thanksgiving and Christmas. She says, Delilah, your voice always brings comfort. Listening to you driving home late after the holidays in the back seat of my mom's or grandma's car, that was amazing. You can still do that. I'll still be right here every single night.

0: Q92. Eric, thank you for calling. This is Delilah. Who is on your heart tonight?
1: Actually, my wife and my daughter.
0: Your wife's name is what?
1: Brittany.
0: And your daughter?
1: Rayanne.
0: And tell me about these women that you love so much.
1: The wife actually got me off of drugs. A good friend of ours introduced us back in high school. And she told me that I had a couple months to clean up my ex for on drugs. And I cleaned up in a month just to be with her.
0: So she put her foot down right away. I am not wasting my life on somebody who wants to waste their life on drugs.
1: Yes.
0: And you said, okay, about that. You're pretty darn cute.
1: Yes.
0: Don't I wish that were always the case?
1: Yes.
0: And so how long have you been together now?
1: 10 years, and we've been married 6.
0: And your daughter is how old?
1: She is going to be 2.
0: And has she got you wrapped around her finger once or twice?
1: Every day.
0: Every day. Every day gets a little bit worse.
1: Yes.
0: And she is daddy's little girl.
1: Yes.
0: You have a great night. I will play a wonderful song for you.
1: All right. Thank you very much.
2: Mm-hmm.

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1: Hi, good evening. You have called the Delilah Show. Who is this?
2: It's Rachel, Delilah. Hi, how are you?
1: Rachel, I'm wonderful, thank you. What can I do to make your night better?
2: Well, I've met you plenty of times at the ice skating ring, and I just wanted you to play a song for my son and my soon-to-be daughter-in-law because their wedding is October 11th.
1: Tell me about this young couple.
2: Well, my son is an amazing son. He's a twin. You've met one of my sons at the ice skating rink, Tyler, and he met her. She's actually a twin herself. The mother's a twin herself, so, and they have two awesome boys.
1: Wait. Your son is a twin, and he's marrying a girl that's a twin?
2: Yes, but God blessing, they have two boys. One is 5, and one's 1 year old.
1: And is it going to be a big wedding, small wedding? What are we talking about here?
2: I think it is going to be big because she said her guest list is about 175 people.
1: It's going to be big.
2: Yeah. So it's two families coming together finally after like 7 years. So, you know, it's been some ups and downs, but I love my son to death. I love him dearly. You know, I've been mom and dad, so I'm really excited to have that mom and son dance. But more or less, I'm just excited for the wedding and for everybody to show them love, the couple love, and just, you know, have this new beginning for both sides of the family.
1: I will play a sweet song. Did they have a favorite song? Do you have a mother-son dance song, or you want me to pick one out?
2: I have one for him, but I was definitely stuck with giving them a song for just the love that I have for the both of them. And here's a funny story, Delilah. Her birthday is May 24th, and my birthday is May 23rd.
1: See, it was meant to be.
2: Yes. So I just share a really good bond with her, and I'm just blessed that she blessed me with two beautiful boys, two grandsons. So I just want to know if you can just find a beautiful song for them that I would definitely want to share with them at their wedding.
1: I will do that. God bless you. Congratulations.
2: Delilah, bless you too. Thank you.
1: Bye, honey.

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1: You're on Q92. I got a letter tonight from a listener named Alex who says, "Dear Delilah, I've been a fan of yours for too many years that I care to count. Yes, I'm old enough to not want to remember how old I am. Even when I go to the hospital every 2 to 4 weeks due to my diabetic problems, I try to listen to your webcast, and you alternatively make me laugh and cry, and sometimes both. I want to send a song out to my friends and a special goodbye as I am leaving today to go live with the love of my life. I will miss all my friends so very much, but it's time to move on, not to live in the past with my memories. I know how hard you work as a radio personality due to the fact that I did it in college. Keep up the good work and know that you are loved by fans everywhere. Alex, thank you for writing. Trust me, I don't work as hard as I worked when I was in college because now I have producers that help me do all the hard work. But I do appreciate your sweet, sweet words, and God bless you and the love of your life. We'll be back. You're listening to Delilah.
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1: Hi, welcome to the Delilah Show. Who's this?
2: This is Noelle.
1: Noelle, what can I do for you?
2: Me and my fiance are getting married next month. We've been together for 9 years, and we're having trouble finding a wedding song for our first dance. We were hoping that you would help us with that.
1: 9 years you've been dating?
2: Oh, yes.
1: My goodness.
2: Yes, and we're getting married in November, 3 days before our 10-year anniversary together.
1: And so you don't have a song yet to describe your relationship?
2: No, it's very difficult because we've been together for so long.
1: How old were you when you fell in love?
2: I'll say I was 19, she was 17.
1: Very young. So you've basically loved each other for a long time.
2: Oh, yeah.
1: And is this your first true love?
2: This is my first true love.
1: Your first true love and your last true love.
2: Of course, yes.
1: You were blessed the first time around.
2: Yep.
1: So we need to find a song that talks about your greatest blessing, it sounds like.
2: Mm-hmm.
1: If God could appear before you and say anything you want, would you ask for anything more?
2: No, she's everything to me.

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3: With all the crazy things going on in the world, with all the sad, sad news you see when you turn on the TV or go to the internet and read the news, we're here to try to be a light in the darkness. 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

0: on Q92. Hi, good evening. Welcome to the Delilah Show. Who is this?
1: Hi, this is Nick.
0: Nick, hi. This is Delilah. What can I do for you?
1: Hi, Delilah. Well, me and my husband, this is our two-year anniversary as of midnight tonight for our wedding anniversary, and we've been together 8 years. And over the years, we've always listened to you, and just want to see if you can play our wedding song for me tonight.
0: Nick, you do not sound like you are old enough to have been in a relationship for 8 years.
1: Yes, I just turned 28 June, and we have a four-year-old little girl, Grace. She is our pride and joy, and my husband is 38. He's 10 years older than me, but age is nothing but a number, right?
0: You have one of those cute faces that when you're 60, you're going to look like you're 25, huh?
1: I'm hoping.
0: Yeah, yeah. I can hear in your voice that you are not only young looking, but young at heart.
1: Always. You got to stay young at heart.
0: And how old's your daughter?
1: She's 4. She just turned 4 August 1st.
0: Congratulations.
1: Thank you very much.
0: All right. What is your wedding song, Nick?
1: It's Lady Annabelle. Need You Now.
0: That was your wedding song?
1: It was.
0: Because that song kind of says things are kind of rough right now and you've kicked me to the curb, but I still need you now.
1: And that's how it was throughout the years. And, I mean, we had our ups and downs, our separations, and, you know, our rough patches. And that was just a song that we always related to over those years. And then always found that we always wound up back together, and it ended up being our wedding song.
0: All right. Always. I will play that song.
1: Thank you very much, Delilah.
0: All right. Thank you. God bless.

0: 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Tonight's Delilah's Dilemma is from a tearful dad. He says, I am in desperate need of guidance, Delilah. My family means more to me than anything. My wonderful wife is currently in the hospital following surgery and will be there for a while recovering, and I do not want to upset her. Our teenage daughter is pretty, smart, and very well liked. I think she may be in love, or maybe she thinks she is. My wife and I trust her in her judgment and feel she is on the road to being a very successful person. This weekend, I regretfully discovered she's doing something that has upset me more than words could describe. I overheard my daughter, and some of the things she said concerned me, so I checked them out. What I discovered is that she has been sending photos of herself to her boyfriend with her cell phone that are inappropriate. I do not want her to know that I know this because of what it may do to our relationship, which I treasure. My wife is a strong person, but with her current health, I feel I should not bring this to her. Do I talk to my daughter's boyfriend, who I have not gotten a chance to know, his mother? I have no idea what to do. Please point me in a direction. A very tearful dad. Dad, I will have my words of advice coming up to you next.
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You're on Q92. Tonight's Delilah's Dilemma is a heartbreaker. A dad of a teenage daughter discovers inappropriate pictures that she's been sending of herself to her boyfriend on her cell phone. And he doesn't know what to do. Dad, here's what you do. You get honest. You don't say how old your daughter is, just that she's a teenager. That can be anywhere from 13 to 19. If it's in the 18, 19 age range, she's an adult. And she is legally responsible for her own foolish choices. If it's the 13 to 18 age range, she's a child. She's a minor. She's your legal responsibility. And what she is doing is oh so dangerous. So you have to confront the situation. You have to be honest with her. And yeah, it might put a strain on your relationship right now. It's too bad. So sad. You've got a life to save here. Okay? And the sort of thing your daughter is involved with, if she is 13, 14, 15, 16, 17, is dangerous. It's also dangerous at 18 or 19, but that's her foolishness. But if she's a minor, you really need to confront this. You definitely need to confront the young man. And if he is also a minor, his parents. And you need to intercede ASAP. Do not waste another minute. Do not, out of fear of your daughter getting upset or angry, not address this, because this is serious stuff, Dad. All right? Be bold, be brave. Good luck. God bless.

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1: So what's going on in your world? Are you spending time with someone you love tonight? And are you connecting heart to heart with them or just spending time? You know, I think one of the saddest things about television, and I don't bash TV often because I know there's some good programming. I don't watch TV, but I try not to bash it too much. But I think one of the saddest things about television is the way that it doesn't encourage relationships. You just sit there and watch. You stare. You're not talking. You're not sharing. You're not being honest. Half the time, you're not even being entertained. People need to talk more and numb themselves less. Tonight, I hope that this show encourages you to talk to your kids, to your parents, to your friends, to your neighbors. I hope this show helps you to connect heart to heart, to be transparent, authentic, real, honest, vulnerable. And I hope the music sweeps you away. We'll be back in just a few moments with more songs for you. 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
1: You're on Q92. Hi, good evening. Who is this?
9: My name is Kimberly.
1: Kimberly, what can I do for you?
9: I wanted to make a dedication. Tomorrow is my 3-year anniversary. I had brain surgery 3 years ago, and what's really extraordinary is I had a dream that I had a brain tumor. And then 2 days later, I had the same dream, and that's when sent me to the doctors. And the doctor thought I was crazy, and they did the MRI, and you know, she called me on my cell phone and said, we found it, and we got it, and thank God it was benign, but I had surgery, and
1: So you found out through a dream that
9: yes.
1: You had a brain tumor?
9: Yes.
1: And on a dream, they allowed you to have the MRI?
9: Well, she put headaches down so the insurance company would pay for it.
1: Nice of her?
9: Yes.
1: Wow.
9: It was just extraordinary. I was in surgery for 6 hours. Thank God it has not shown up in 3 years, so I didn't have to have any more surgery. But I've had a wonderful mother that took care of me, my stepfather. My former boss called me every single day. I mean, that's extraordinary for a boss. She called me every single day and came to see me in the hospital, came to my house, and my family was extraordinary, and all my friends. My one friend got me this bear and had bandages around the brain. It was just so cute. So they helped me through it, and I can't believe tomorrow. So it's a pretty emotional day tomorrow. since it seems like it was yesterday sometimes.
1: Congratulations. Let me find a song for you.
9: Thank you.

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1: Hi, good evening. Who is this?
2: This is Raven. Oh, finally I got through.
1: Raven.
2: Yes. I was calling because I love your show, and I wanted to make a dedication to my husband to be.
1: What's your fiance's name?
2: Tysius.
1: Tysius.
2: Tysius. We call him Ty for short.
1: And the baby in the background?
2: Jeremy, my son.
1: How old is Jeremy?
2: He's 8.
1: And he is just itching to say hello.
2: Yes.
1: Because the second mama gets on the phone, then he thinks he needs your full undivided attention.
2: Yes, he does.
1: All right. What do you want to tell your Ty?
2: That I love him and he's important to me and there's nobody else I want to spend my life with but him.
1: And when will you get to do that?
2: In December.
1: Congratulations.
2: Thank you very much.
1: Is Jeremy going to be in the wedding?
2: Yes.
1: Of course.
2: Him and his brother. I have an 11-month-old also.
1: Ooh, girl, you got your hands full.
2: Two boys.
1: Congratulations. Let me play a song for you and your honey.
2: All right. Thank you.

0: here on Q92. Let me ask you a question. When was the last time you did something truly nice for someone else and expected nothing in return? When was the last time you, I don't know, offered to pump gas for an elderly person? When was the last time you let somebody go in line in front of you at the grocery store because they only had a few items in their basket? When was the last time you opened a door for someone, or you just gave somebody who looked exhausted a smile? Tomorrow, why don't you make it your business to go out of your way to be kind, to do a random, silly act of kindness for someone else? Something to brighten up someone else's day. We'll be back with songs to brighten up your night. 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Q92, the home of Marino in the Morning.
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0: on Q92. Hi, good evening. You've called the Delilah Show. Who is this?
1: This is Ed.
0: Hi, Ed. Welcome aboard, my friend. How is your autumn thus far?
1: I'm just kind of feeling blue. My really nice 35th wedding anniversary, but I lost my wife to dementia just over 2 years ago. So I'm missing her a lot.
0: And what's your wife's name?
1: Yvonne.
0: My mother-in-law is showing more and more signs every day. She just turned 89. She's battling that, and we're having to make some tough decisions, and it's so hard. She was such a strong, independent, smart, generous woman.
1: You know, I tell people that when they ask me how long ago I lost her, I lost her 7 or 8 years ago, but she died 2 years ago.
0: Yeah. That's why they call it the long goodbye.
1: We had 33 years together.
0: And I can hear by the love in your voice that through the good times and the bad times, you guys had a precious, precious relationship.
1: We had a good life together.
0: And that's why you miss her so much.
1: That is correct.
0: The greater the love, the deeper the commitment, the higher the joy, the harder it is to move on when God calls them home.
1: Like I tell people, I'm alone in a crowd. You know, I've got people around me and that, but I'm still basically alone.
0: I will play a song that will bring her memory close to your heart, and I'll say a prayer that God lets her come and visit you in your sleep tonight, okay?
1: Thank you very much, Delilah.
0: God bless you.

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1: It's getting late on a Monday night, Tuesday morning, not that far away. 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And do me a favor, take some time out of your Tuesday schedule to slow down and love someone. 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
1: Hi, good evening. Welcome aboard. Who is this?
2: Joey.
1: Hi, Joey. Welcome to the Delilah Show. How can I make your autumn night a little more special?
2: I just want you to play a special song for my mother. She found out today that she is 25 years breast cancer free.
1: So this is a good news call, a grand celebration.
2: Yes, ma'am.
1: That is something worth celebrating. Hallelujah. Thank you, God. What's your mama's name?
2: Her name is Dean, D-E-A-N.
1: So 25 years ago, they didn't have a lot of the treatments and procedures that are commonplace now. That was a grisly battle she fought back then.
2: Yes, ma'am. And I have been listening to you ever since I was 6 years old, and I'm 41 now.
1: Well, thank you for letting me be a part of your night all these years. And tell Mama congratulations. I will play a sweet song to help her celebrate.
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1: Thank you. You stay tuned, and I will play a song.
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1: 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All the songs you can imagine at your fingertips. You should try it out if you haven't already. 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

0: 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She's listening while working her shift at the airport. What's up, Robin?
1: I love listening to your show. You're always so happy and cheerful, and you just make our work day brighter. You do a great job.
0: Robin.
1: Thank you.
0: Thank you. You just made my day.

0: Wake Up with Marino in the Morning on Q92. Hey, Brian, thanks for listening. I'm going to play your song request next.
1: Nuh-uh.
0: I sure am.
1: That's awesome.
0: Thanks for the follow on X, too, at Teresa Lucas 3.

0: 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Got some great news for you. Multiple chances to win yourself $1,000 every weekday.
1: Awesome. Sweet.
0: Definitely. Man, that is going to come in so handy right now. Just listen for keywords. When you hear them, enter them at our website. First keyword coming up later on this morning. Good luck.
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0: 92, the Hudson Valley's 80s to now. So much variety, and it's like this all night long. How you doing? It's Teresa Lucas. Seeing all these different pumpkin-flavored things. I was at Meijer the other day. Pumpkin-flavored Cheerios, M&Ms, of course, Oreos, even hot tea. Those don't seem too out of the ordinary. But, Mike, what's some of the weirdest pumpkin-flavored things that you've seen out there?
1: Recently, actually, was a pumpkin-flavored seltzer, adult beverage. And I tried it, and it wasn't great. It was not great. but that's got to be the weirdest.
0: No, I just don't think I'm okay with drinking something pumpkin-flavored that's cold. I don't know. I got to give it a try before I knock it, though, right?
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1: 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That's amazing. Thank you.
0: Another $1,000 coming up later on this morning. 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

0: 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Ready to give you the variety of music you need no matter what you're up to. I love that we're able to do that.
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1: 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You jolt awake and start thinking about fueling your gut? 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
1: Well, I smiled when I realized that the upstairs neighbors finally had shut up for a little while so I could get some peace. It's a rare thing. I feel thankful.
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0: the Hudson Valley's Q92. Thanks for calling. What's up?
1: You are the sweetest person.
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1: This is Tammy Edgerton. If I was to win the $1,000, I would pay for my daughter's sweet 16th birthday party. Thank you. That's what I'd do with the money. Have a great day.
0: Oh, how cool. Happy 16th birthday to your daughter. Your first shot at winning $1,000. Coming up later on this morning, listen for the keyword.
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0: good with the 80s to now on Q92. Hey, Jamie, thanks for listening tonight. What do you have to say?
1: You play songs that I just love, you know, and from the 80s and new music that I love. I love the songs you play. I love everything about it.
0: Oh, man. You know what? That is music to my ears. Thank

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0: Hudson Valley's Q92 with the 80s to now. More and more people getting a grand in their hand.
1: No way. Are you kidding? I never win anything. This is amazing.
0: Never say never. Listen for those keywords all throughout your day today. Good luck.

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Hey, have you ever accidentally left something in a hot, hot car and, well, when you went back, it was ruined? 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

0: 92, the Hudson Valley's 80s to now. So glad to keep you company. It's Teresa Lucas here. And man, we've had our share of long stretches of hot weather. Or as my mom would say, it's H-O-T-T. Hey, Andrea, have you ever accidentally left something in the car and, well, then it got ruined?
1: Oh, I completely forgot a bag of vegetables in the car. It was really hot, and I had went on this huge grocery run, and I left this bag of vegetables in the car, and I left it in there in the heat for like 4 days, and it was just, ugh, and I had to replace the floor mats and everything. Oh, it was terrible. The stink didn't leave for a while.
0: Ew.
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Big shout out to Chris, driving Uber all night long. Thanks for the follow on Instagram too, Chris. TT Momo 2.

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This is so cool. 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Oh, speaking of TikTok, look for me there. Teresa Lucas on air. Well, now you will be able to tap into the hottest trends and the creators shaping the sound of music right now. 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

0: Wake up with Marino in the morning on Q92. Hey, Jackie, what's up?
1: I follow you on the Facebook.
0: Oh, you do?
1: Yeah, it's so fun. I love all the posts and stuff. It's cool.
0: Well, thank you. You know, with all the negative things that people are using social media for, I try to keep it light and happy, you know?
1: Oh, it's so fun.
0: Yay! Teresa Lucas on Facebook.
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0: Well, fabulous. Just know how much we all appreciate you. Thanks for listening.

0: 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Got some great news for you. Multiple chances to win yourself $1,000 every weekday.
1: Awesome. Sweet.
0: Definitely. Man, that is going to come in so handy right now. Just listen for keywords. When you hear them, enter them at our website. First keyword coming up later on this morning. Good luck.
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0: I gotta tell you, it was one of the stories last week that really warmed my heart, and I mean this sincerely, about Britney hanging out with her sons.
1: Oh yes,
0: at Dollywood. Awesome to see. Wasn't that great? You know, I mean, yes. Like, and she was just a family vacation because we, you know, Britney. Whatever, we could sit here all day and talk about.
1: She's having
0: about,
1: some things go on
0: right,
1: in her life.
0: And, you know, well, what's her fault? What's her circumstance? Whatever. You know, I mean, oh, it's, you're famous. So sorry. But just to see a family vacation and the photos on Instagram and her happy with her boys, that's enough for me.
1: That's enough. We
0: love Chris,
1: it.
0: It's Felicia. It's Marino in the morning. Happy Tuesday, everybody.
1: Happy Tuesday, y'all.
0: We are so happy that you're here. It's October 13th. We've got Rihanna coming up. 80s from Naked Eyes, movie music for you, and we'll check the ride and forecast. First look at that. HudsonValleyWeather.com. Just minutes away. It's Q92. 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

0: When it was a thing at its time, 50 Shades.
1: Oh, it was?
0: A lot of ladies. Were you into 50 Shades of Grey, honestly?
1: No, I was not.
0: I mean, I get that's more like middle-aged women and something. They love
1: yes.
0: that.
1: But the younger girls
0: they
1: got
0: did.
1: Into
0: well,
1: it,
0: I guess,
1: too.
0: I'm just telling you what I saw. You know, the ladies around me were like hot and bothered. It's Marino in the morning. It's Q92. Not that because I bear a resemblance to Christian Grey.
1: Oh, my gosh.
0: Which I don't. But anyhow, it's Chris. It's Felicia. We have Eurythmics on the way. We'll get on Bangles, you know, 80s for you. Working on getting the news headlines from our hard work in newsroom as we continue on a brand new week here. We've got the look at traffic. Let's see what's going on in and around the neighborhood. It's Q92. Good morning.
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3: Good morning. Nice start in through Poughkeepsie. I don't have any trouble. Route 115, the westbound arterial, Route 9, north and south around the Mid-Hudson Bridge. You have a good trip on Spackenkill Road, running into New Hackensack, or even Route 9. Taconic State Parkway gets you right down to 84, and 84 moving well through the Newburgh Beacon Bridge out to the New York State Thruway. Kelly Quinn.
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0: Nothing like a manic Monday on a Tuesday, but for some people who did have the holiday off yesterday, you're back at it today.
1: It's a
0: manic
1: Tuesday.
0: You know, a lot of schools and banks and all they're going to be rocking as we get things going on this Tuesday. You got Chris, got Felicia, it's Marino in the morning. On the way after six, your first morning pick-me-up.
1: Yes, Miss Rachel helps a child in need.
0: I'm going to hear about that story. 6:30, Hot Topic. We're working on that. And bad dad jokes for Halloween. We were getting all those ready to go. First one about an hour from now. Let's get caught up with what's going on in the world. It is Tuesday, October 13th. Newsroom we go. It's Q92.
2: Good morning. Drivers will soon be paying more to use the New York State Thruway. Rate increase is set to take effect January 1st. Under the increase, Easy Pass customers will see the base toll rate rise from 4.5 cents to 4.9 cents. Per mile, drivers with out-of-state accounts, even bigger jumps. The authority saying toll revenue helps cover operating costs, debt, and infrastructure improvement. In Kingston, the city is gearing up for a public meeting regarding its parking study. An open house-style meeting that'll happen 6 to 8, Tuesday, October 27th. Looking at the city's parking supply, assessing parking demand, and developing strategies to balance the needs of residents, businesses, and visitors. For stories like these and more, go to MidHudsonNews.com. I'm Jay Corwin.
3: The Brewers beat the Dodgers 7-4 to take a 2-0 lead in the NLCS. William Contreras had 3 hits, including a homer and 3 RBIs. Edge rusher Micah Parsons not expected to be ready to play for the Packers Sunday when they take on Dallas. If all goes well in the morning skate, the Blackhawks will likely have Connor Bedard available for a season debut tomorrow night against the Penguins. I'm Frank Arity.
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1: 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A partly sunny day today, a daytime high of 73. Partly cloudy, 62 overnight. Partly sunny, pleasant, warm again tomorrow with a high of 74. Cooler with sun on Thursday. I'm Jackie Murphy in the Hudson Valley Weather Center.
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6: Got Mellencamp 80s ready to go. Carly Rae, new mommy. Ooh. It's Q92.

0: what our great area is made up of, a bunch of great small towns. And we got some decent-sized cities, too. It's Chris Marino. It's Felicia. It's Marino in the Morning with John Mellencamp in our beautiful Hudson Valley. Thanks for waking up with us on this Tuesday. And we've got the 6:30 Hot Topic coming up.
1: And we're getting the candy bags out for the 6:30 Hot Topic.
0: Not for a few weeks. What are you talking
1: about?
0: The
1: candy bags are always out in my house.
0: All right. We've got Bieber. How about 80s from Whitney? Big Boy, Andre 3000, ooh, a.k.a.
1: Outkast.
0: Took a minute.
1: Sorry, I was like, wait a second. Are you quizzing me right now?
0: You know them. Yeah, Outkast is coming up. It's Marino in the Morning. Keep it here. It's Q92.
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0: And when you play Outkast like that, it gets hot.
1: It
0: gets hot up in here.
1: Steamy.
0: And that's what's going on. It's Chris. It's Felicia. It's Marino in the morning. It is that time. The 6:30 Hot Topic on Q92.
1: And we're getting the costumes out for the 6:30 Hot Topic. What is the age limit for trick-or-treating?
0: Well, let me tell you something. Okay. If you wear an impressive enough costume and you're an adult, I'm going to say, hey, grab something, will you? Candy. So, yeah. Because... let me tell you something. Am I hopped up on coffee? Am
1: yes,
0: I really?
1: Yes, you are. Get on your pedestal.
0: Nothing is worse than when like someone has a t-shirt. This is my Halloween costume.
1: Oh yeah.
0: Or it's like, get out of here. You know, if you put the effort in mm-hmm. and you have a nice costume, you should get a trick or treat candy.
1: Oh,
0: in my
1: okay.
0: opinion, you know, in my opinion. But like if you take the kids out and you partake,
1: yeah.
0: you should get some candy, man.
1: Well, I like this because I trick-or-treated up until my days at Dutchess Community College.
0: Yep.
1: People never questioned if I was old.
0: Oh, no. Yeah.
1: So I wore a costume. I got all dressed up.
0: Yeah.
1: And again, I put the effort in. And if you're doing a family costume, yes, everyone should get
0: candy.
1: A piece of candy.
0: Everybody gets a piece.
1: Even though there's the parent tax that comes out at the end of the trick-or-treating anyway. But you can let us know if you think there should be an age limit on trick-or-treating and what that age limit is by going to Q92 on Facebook, Q92 HBN, and so you should talk back Mike on your free iHeartRadio app.
0: Pat Benatar, 80s, the bad dad joke. We'll throw in a Boo 92 Halloween song as the official Halloween station here in the Hudson Valley. Let's get headlines. Tuesday, it is October 13th. To the newsroom we go. It's Q92. Good morning.
2: Good morning. A Dutchess County man is facing charges accused of setting a license plate reading camera on fire in Rhinebeck. Police say 26-year-old John Coleman started the fire along Route 9 late Saturday night, causing a nearby brush fire as well, facing several charges back in court in early November. Republican lawmakers in Ulster County call for changes to New York's bail laws to better protect domestic violence victims. And a four-member Republican caucus wants judges to have more discretion when deciding whether to release defendants accused of serious domestic violence offenses. Lawmakers say they plan to introduce a resolution. No timeline set for that. For stories like these and more, go to MidHudsonNews.com. I'm Jay Corwin.
3: Josh Allen threw for 210 yards and ran for 121, leading the Bills to a 37-34 overtime win over the Rams. The Bills 4-1, the Rams 2-3. 49ers linebacker Dre Greenlaw suspended a game by the NFL for headbutting Seahawks linebacker Ernest Jones Sunday. Baseball playoffs, the Guardians over the Rays in game one of the ALCS, and in the NL, the Brewers won again, going up two games on the Dodgers. I'm Matt McCoy.
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5: Still moving all right, lighter than usual. We have a good traffic ride on Spackenkill Road, meeting up with 99 north and south through Wappingers Falls. Very, very easy. Now, if you're taking Mid-Hudson Bridge, Poughkeepsie bound, lots of room for you, connecting to Route 9, the arterial, and Dutchess Turnpike. No problem on the parkway, and that'll get you down to 84 without delay. Kelly Quinn.
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0: Fat Benatar. It is Q92, Marino in the morning, Chris and Felicia. 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
0: 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All right, after 7, your morning pick-me-up, our first round of Target Number Tuesday.
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7: 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A partly sunny day today, a daytime high of 73. Partly cloudy, 62 overnight. Partly sunny, pleasant, warm again tomorrow with a high of 74. Cooler with sun on Thursday. I'm Jackie Murphy in the Hudson Valley Weather Center.
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2: 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It's October 13th. It is 7:02.
1: It's 53, getting to a high of 73 today.
2: 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Hang on, it's Q92. I used to

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5: Good morning, friends, and happy Tuesday. It is 7:06. It's currently 53, getting to a high near 73. And get ready to smile for this morning's morning pick-me-up, because Miss Rachel covered an entire $5,000 fundraising goal for a Filipino boy and his family seeking medical suspense needs. 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
5: Yes,
6: Miss Rachel. Good for her, man. 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
5: so
6: awesome.
5: So instead of just sharing it across her network, she just took it upon herself.
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5: So I hope this brightened up your day. 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And thank you to Michael Supply and Center for supporting our morning pick-me-ups.
6: Very nice. Just about 7:07, we'll connect with our friend Cindy. And Target Number Tuesday will fire it up next. It's Q92.

0: still doing it. Brian Adams. That guy tours. And he, I think he did like an iHeart show like a couple years ago. I mean,
1: I believe he did, yeah.
0: Brian Adams just keeps going and going and going. Good for him. It's Q92. Attaboy. It's Marino in the morning. What did you say, Sydney?
2: Attaboy.
0: Attaboy. About. You know, he's from Canadian. He's
1: yes.
0: Canadian. Yeah, about. It's 7:10. It's about. How we doing weather-wise?
1: It's about 53. Getting to a high of 73 today.
0: All right, not bad on this Tuesday, October 13th. It's Chris, it's Cindy, it's Felicia, it's Marino in the morning. Thank you so much for listening. And here we are as we creep through, see what I did there, creep through October. What do you want to give away with our contest?
1: We're going to give away a 4-pack of Legoland tickets.
0: Oh, really?
1: Oh, yes, we are.
0: All right, Legoland, you get a 4-pack, go to Goshen, do a little brick or treat action as we play Target Number. Let's make it official. Here we go.
3: What's your number?
0: Now, if you're new to the show, I'm Chris, that's Felicia, that's Cindy. We have a number between 1 and 90. It could be 1 or 92.
1: Yes, it could be.
0: What your job is to guess what the target, as I get handed the number in a sealed envelope. I do not know what the number is. Cindy doesn't know. Only
2: nope,
0: Felicia
2: know.
0: Knows. Yes,
1: only
0: Felicia.
1: Me.
0: Felicia knows what the number
2: about
0: is.
2: This game.
0: You know, in the dark. 845-471-9292. You have to guess that. Now, if you're the first caller through, we'll give you 4 chances to guess what the number is, and Felicia will guide you higher or lower.
1: Mm-hmm.
0: And then as you get closer and closer, if you nail the number, you're getting the 4-pack to Goshen to go to Legoland.
1: Yep, as they celebrate nice. Halloween and brick or treat.
0: They do. Big deal. In fact, we'll tell you about that in a quick second here. If you miss after 4 guesses, we then go into
1: sudden death.
0: And one guess only wins the 4-pack of tickets, all right?
1: Mm-hmm.
0: So dial carefully and good luck. Have the latest on the drive. Got the forecast coming up from HudsonValleyWeather.com. We'll get on movie music from the 80s. Benson Boone is in there. And yeah, here's everything you need to know about Legoland and Q92, Boohoo 92, and the big giveaway this October. Check it out.
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18: That is the game. It is Target Number Tuesday at just about 7:19.
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20: Hi.
18: Hi, who's this?
20: Jane.
19: Who was that?
20: Jane.
18: Jean?
20: Jane.
18: Jane.
20: J-A-N-E.
18: Like yeah. Me, Tarzan, you, right?
20: Jane.
18: Yeah, it's yes. Hey, Jane. Hey, where are you from?
20: Saugerties.
18: All right, Saugerties in the building. All right, Jane, you are the first caller through. For Target okay. Number Tuesday. Yeah, so Target Number Tuesday. You get four chances to guess the number. It's between 1 and 92. It could be 1 or 92. So whenever you're ready.
20: 22?
19: Higher than 22.
20: 94?
19: What was that?
20: 94?
18: You said 94?
20: Yes.
18: Yeah, no, it only goes up to 92. 92.
20: Oh, I'm sorry.
18: Yeah, so yeah, one time was going to be Q94, but that would have been, <that'd> been kind of weird.
20: 92.
18: Yeah, 92. Okay, so.
19: Lower than 92.
20: 54.
19: Higher than 54.
20: 72.
19: Higher than 72.
18: Okay, so higher than 72, but lower than 92. Okay. 845-471-9292. Narrowed down there.
19: Yes,
18: you know,
19: it did.
18: Now we've entered sudden death. And we've got a four pack to Goshen to Legoland Brick or Treat. I'll carefully good luck. It's Q92.

0: name of the game on this Tuesday. It is Target Number Tuesday, Q92. It's Chris, it's Felicia, it's Cindy, it's Marino in the morning. Coming up, 7:25.
1: It's about 53 out there, getting to a high of 73.
0: Right, Q92, good morning.
2: Yes, good morning.
0: Who it is?
2: This is Dennis from High Park.
0: Hello.
2: Good morning, everybody. I used to be the call-in guy from Dennis from the train station.
0: Oh, yes! Dennis from the... Oh, boy, we're going back in the day there, Dennis. I love that. How are you, my friend?
2: Absolutely. I am greater than great. Every day is a good day when you wake up on this side of the earth.
0: You got that right, brother. When you're vertical, life is good. So, Dennis, okay, so hopefully, were you paying attention?
2: I just heard the last caller. Yes, I did.
0: All right, so we know it's between 72 and 92, where we narrowed it down. So, Dennis, what do you think the target number is?
2: Let's see. Let's go with 75.
1: Higher than 75.
0: Oh, it's higher. Ooh. Higher than 75. Let's see. Q92, good morning.
3: Good morning.
0: Who's this?
3: Dawn.
0: Hey, Dawn. Is this Dawn, the boar's head lady?
3: Yes, it is.
0: All right. I got my meat meter's going off, so I know it's her.
3: That's, yes,
0: that's a little bizarre.
3: What?
0: That's a weird thing to say. But Dawn, all right. So Dennis just called. We know it's higher than 75, but lower than 92. What do you have?
3: 86.
1: Lower than 86.
0: Oh, okay. 845-471-9292. It's getting closer and closer. Dial carefully. Good luck. It's Q92, target number. Goshen, Legoland. Whoa.

0: time now is 7:29.
1: It's 53 into a high of 73.
0: Q92, good morning.
2: It's me again, Dawn.
0: Dawn snuck back in, the Boar's Head lady. All right, Dawn, what do you think the target number is?
2: 79.
1: Higher than 79.
0: All right, higher than 79, but what, lower than 86? Okay, let's, we got time for another one real quick. We'll take one. Yeah, sure. Q92, good morning.
3: Good morning.
0: Who is this?
3: Deanna.
0: Hello, Deanna. All right, so the Boar's Head lady snuck back in. And what did she say?
1: 79.
0: She said 79. It's higher than that. So hopefully you heard the other part of it. What do you think the target number is?
3: 83.
1: Deanna, lower than 83.
0: Oh, okay.
4: Oh.
0: All right, let's... I don't know what to do here. Let's take another caller.
1: Sorry, I'm breaking down my stuff.
0: You're right. Q92, good morning.
5: Good morning.
0: Who is this?
5: It's Carol Ann.
0: All right, Carol Ann. So, we have higher than 79, lower than 83. What do you think?
5: I think 81.
1: Higher than 81.
0: Are you kidding me?
4: Oh,
0: are you joking?
4: The wire.
0: It's going to the wire again.
4: Oh, God.
0: 845471.
1: Wow.
0: 9292. Hopefully, you get the answer. I think by now you're paying attention.
1: Hopefully, you're paying attention. It's right there.
0: It's right there. All right, 731. Cindy, while we're waiting for that answer, you are working on the dose for us, correct?
6: I am. Actress Selma Blair is arrested for having a meltdown on a flight.
0: I know, I heard about that.
6: Breaking Bad star RJ Mitty is dead at the age of 34.
0: Sad story there. Yes. Yeah, and what's on TV? A lot of, you know, TV tonight.
6: Yes.
0: Bad dad joke, all that comes your way. And we need the target number. We're going to give away these Goshen Legoland tickets. Yeah, 845.
6: I'll take them.
0: 471-9292. Let's see what's happening in the world. Let's get headlines at just about 732. On this Tuesday, October 13th, to the newsroom. There she is, Cindy Waitman. Good morning, Cindy.
6: Good morning. One person is dead and at least four injured on the Goliath roller coaster at Six Flags over Georgia. The accident happened yesterday afternoon, and the ride was evacuated shortly after. The roller coaster, which reaches heights of 200 feet and speeds of 70 miles per hour, was stopped with a set of cars at the top of the ride. The cause of the accident is still under investigation, and cops have not confirmed witness accounts that the man fell from the coaster after being launched from his seat. The town of Warwick has decided against renewing its contract with the Flock Company's license plate reader program after the contract ran out in August. Town supervisor Jesse Dwyer says the township maintained ownership and control of its data, which was automatically deleted after 30 days, and the decision not to renew should not be interpreted as criticism of the police department or the responsible manner in which data was used. Newburgh and Poughkeepsie are among other Mid-Hudson communities working to sever their relationships with the Flock Company's license plate reader program. Putnam County's longest serving executive, Bob Bondi, who retired from county government in 2010, is now a champion pumpkin grower. Bondi and his family moved to a 350-acre farm where they now operate a bed and breakfast. He tells Mid-Hudson News that his Prattsburg farm has produced a giant gourd measuring 95 inches in circumference, and it was so big that they needed their skid steer to lift it and position it at their bed and breakfast. For stories like these and more, go to MidHudsonNews.com. I'm Cindy Waitman.
7: Tyler Bass hits the game-winning field goal in overtime as the Bills beat the Rams in a Monday night thriller. Josh Allen, a touchdown run and pass for the Bills. Matthew Stafford, three TD throws for the Rams. Baseball playoffs, the Brewers over the Dodgers going up two games in the NLCS. American League, the Guardians take game one from the Rays. And a Michael Jordan jersey from the 1998 NBA Finals fetched a record $14 million at Hunt Auctions. I'm Matt McCoy.
8: Q92 Traffic. traffic as you're making your way on 9W, right around 299. It looks okay. 4455 Vineyard Avenue coming into 9W and moving across at Mid-Hudson Bridge, Poughkeepsie bound. All right. More volume north and south around McDonald Heights on 44 Dutchess Turnpike, 55 Freedom Plains Road at Titusville. You're getting busier moving Arlington into the westbound arterial as well. 9 southbound, I see an accident. River Edge Drive, clear that.
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1: It's 53, getting to a high near 73.
0: It is Target Number Tuesday overtime. Q92, good morning.
2: I've got 82. You guys are still picking. That's my call.
1: Who is this?
3: Who are you?
2: This is Paul. What's happening? I started listening to you guys. I ditched SiriusXM. I'm listening to you guys now.
0: So yeah, screw that satellite crap, bro. Come on, Paul. They can't give you prizes like us, big dog. Come
1: because
0: on, man.
1: What did you just guess?
2: I said 82.
0: It is 82. Oh, look, it's 82, Paulie.
2: No way.
4: All right.
0: All right. Paul, where are you from?
2: I'm from LaGrangeville, New York.
0: Awesome, brother. We appreciate you listening tonight. In all seriousness, thank you,
1: yeah,
0: man.
1: Yeah, thanks for listening.
0: We hope we entertain you. We have some fun. We act like idiots. You come out and see us, and we give away stuff that don't belong to us.
1: Like
0: right?
1: A four-pack of Legoland tickets that you just won.
0: There you go, Legoland.
2: Oh, cool. Thanks, man.
0: All right, Paul. You got it, brother. We'll talk to you off the air. Just tell everybody the station you made the switch to.
2: Q92.
0: All right, hang on. It's about 7:43. The Dose with Cindy Bad Dad Joke is on the way. We are the official station of Halloween in the Hudson Valley.
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1: While you work, we're dishing dirt and spilling the tea. 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
2: Good morning, everyone. Today is Tuesday, October 13th, and on this day, the United States Navy observes its birthday every year.
3: Oh, very nice.
2: Happy birthday, Navy!
3: Happy birthday! Yeah, you know, we love Navy. Come on, we love my uncle served in the Navy, and happy birthday, Navy.
2: My grandfather, too.
3: There you go.
2: There's lots to get to. Actress Selma Blair was taken into custody at JFK Airport in New York on Sunday following a meltdown on a Delta flight from Los Angeles. Selma reportedly tried to open a door while the plane was still in the air, then punched one flight attendant and bit another.
3: Jeez.
2: Then, after she was taken to a hospital, she assaulted a nurse. Selma is facing two counts of assault in New York State, one on a cop and another on the nurse, and the FBI hit her with federal counts of assault within the special maritime and territorial jurisdiction of the United States. Selma appeared in court last night and pleaded not guilty to the state charges. Her attorneys gave a detailed explanation for her behavior. For starters, she hadn't taken her multiple sclerosis medication. She had also just come from working extensive and exhausting hours on a set. And then she fell and hit her head.
3: What?
2: One of her attorneys said, quote, "These factors, coupled with the altitude, resulted in a state of severe confusion and disorientation." Selma was diagnosed with MS in 2018. Earlier in the flight, she was posting normal stuff on social media. This is the second time Selma's been stretchered off a plane after a mid-air outburst.
3: Jeez.
2: The first happened in 2016. Selma has also admitted to biting due to social anxiety and awkwardness. Her victims have included Sienna Miller, Seth MacFarlane, and Kate Moss. Yikes.
3: Ooh, yeah, geez. But talk about trying to unpack that whole story.
2: That's,
3: you know.
2: Uh-huh.
3: But, you know, but listen, in all seriousness, like, if she was cool, like, early in the flight, yeah, there is a part of me that's like, I feel bad if something triggered
4: really
3: and something happened.
4: On,
3: yeah,
4: but...
3: yeah, yeah. So, whoa. I mean, hopefully she gets the help she needs, but...
4: She may need somebody to start flying and traveling with her
3: maybe.
4: Just to make sure.
3: I don't know. So.
2: Oh, God, just put her in a straitjacket.
4: Oh, no.
2: Oh, I don't know.
3: Oh, man.
2: All right. Oh. Some sad news as Breaking Bad star RJ Mitte has died. He was only 34 years old. TMZ is reporting that he took his own life, though that hasn't been officially confirmed. Like his father, like his character, Walter White Jr., RJ suffered from cerebral palsy. In addition to acting, he was also an activist for disability rights. He worked with United Cerebral Palsy and Shriners Children's, as well as his own charity, the Mitte Foundation. Mitte appeared on 56 episodes of Breaking Bad. He was also engaged. He popped the question to his longtime girlfriend last October. Bryan Cranston posted a tribute to RJ that ended with, quote, "I loved him and thoroughly enjoyed being with him throughout the years on the series. And after the spotlight on Breaking Bad dimmed, I'll miss you, son."
3: Oh, sad news.
4: Very sad.
3: Real, healing, thoughts of healing and, you know, hugs to the family. You know, it's just crazy. So, yep.
2: On TV tonight, the series premiere of Marvel Studios' Vision Quest on Disney Plus, Dancing with the Stars at 8 p.m. on ABC. Monday Night Football's Joe Buck is a guest judge, and there will also be appearances by NFL dance legends Donald Driver, Emmitt Smith, DeMarcus Ware, and Danny Amendola. The Voice at 9 p.m. on NBC, part two of The Battles. Tyson on Netflix, a four-part documentary about the life of Mike Tyson. The stand-up special Michael Che, shot in Minnesota, on Netflix. Tonight also includes NCIS and Best Medicine at 8 p.m., NCIS New York and Doc at 9, and NCIS Origins and RJ Decker at 10 p.m.
4: And Cindy, we're getting the costumes out for the 6:30 Hot Topic. What's the age limit for trick-or-treating?
2: You know what? I went a little long with this. I was still doing it at age 18. I got the looks of disapproval. I took a break. I came back when my cousins were like 8. My nephews were like 8. I still was getting the looks of disapproval. So, probably 16 is probably the cutoff.
3: Right.
4: No. Cindy, I was still trick-or-treating at like 22.
3: The looks of disapproval. 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
2: Yeah, I don't know. 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
2: No need to hurry, no need to sparkle, no need to be anybody but oneself. And that's from English writer Virginia Woolf. Have a great day, everyone, and remember to be kind.
3: Well, Cindy, thank you. It's 7:50.
4: It's about 54, getting to a high near 73.
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4: Like this Wednesday, they have craft and sip with the ladies in the Beverly. 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On Thursday, they have live music with Silly Little Things. On Sunday, they have Death Valley Beauty Pageant and a murder mystery dinner.
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3: 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You know we got you at 7:51. 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
1: 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A partly sunny day today, a daytime high of 73. Partly cloudy, 62 overnight. Partly sunny, pleasant, warm again tomorrow with a high of 74. Cooler with sun on Thursday. I'm Jackie Murphy in the Hudson Valley Weather Center.
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4: Good morning, friends, and happy Tuesday. It's 8:03. It's currently 54, getting to a high of 73. 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
5: All right, out in Goshen, New York.
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5: Yeah, and it's got Brick or Treat, their Halloween celebration underway. 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We're going to play Target Number Tuesday next on Q92.

0: There's Gaga. It's Q92. All the monsters out there, of course, with the official station of Halloween. Well, it's Q92. Boo 92. Yeah.
1: She's an actual mother monster now.
0: That's right.
2: Yes.
0: She's new mommy at 808. It's Chris. It's Felicia. It's Cindy. It's Marino in the morning. Happy Tuesday, everybody.
1: Happy Tuesday.
0: I just realized it's October 13th.
1: Spooky.
0: It's not Friday the 13th,
1: no,
0: but it's
1: not.
0: Still October 13th, yeah. Still October 13th. Get the Halloween feels going on. I'm excited. I don't know about you guys. I love your shirt. You got the Halloween shirt going on there. Felicia. I'm excited.
1: Pumpkins.
0: I'm excited. I found my Boo 92 t-shirt.
1: Finally.
0: No idea where it was. I checked this one bin in the basement. I said, I bet you it's in there because it's not labeled radio station t-shirts, so it must be in that one because I checked the radio station t-shirts bin. There's a ton of St. Jude t-shirts. There's WRWD, Kiss FM, Q92, but no Boo 92. So I said, let me try the one that's not labeled station T, and there's my Boo 92.
1: There it was.
0: Yeah, so I'm going to wear that this week at some point, but we're super excited about that. And one of the things... We're happy to partner once again our friend John D'Angelo and the whole crew over at Merlin, our friends from Legoland.
1: Yes.
0: With tickets to go enjoy Brick or Treat.
1: Yes, as they celebrate Halloween, we have a 4-pack for you to win.
0: We're going to give us away right now?
1: Yes, we can.
0: Let's make it happen.
3: This is Vincent Price.
0: Oh, no, not yet. Not you. Hold on a second, folks. We got a little technical going on here. And no, it's going to go. Yeah, okay, now
1: there
0: we're ready.
1: Go.
0: Yeah, okay. That's what we wanted.
1: There we are.
0: We wanted that. We'll tell you about Thriller Thursday in a second. So thank you for that. I got the sealed envelope here.
1: That he does.
0: Okay. 845-471-9292. So we've got a number between 1 and 92. Felicia just handed it to me. It's sealed. I have no idea what the number is. Cindy has no idea. So we're pretty much no help. Only
1: everyone's in the dark but me.
0: Felicia knows. And she'll let you know. She'll guide you. Higher or lower. Mm-hmm. If you're the first caller through right now at 845-471-9292, you get 4 chances to guess the target number.
1: It's between 1 and 92, and it can be 1 or 92.
0: Correct. If you don't get it in 4 tries, we then head into
1: sudden death.
0: And one guess only, wins the tickets to Legoland Brick or Treat in Goshen,
1: yes.
0: New York. All right? So 845-471-9292. Now, carefully, good luck. Latest on the drive-in. 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The crank out some Journey. How about Bruno's I Just Might? And you just might win on Thursdays throughout Halloween season with this.
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8: out what's your number. 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Target Number Tuesday.
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10: Good morning. Hi, it's Marcy. How are you?
8: Hi, Marcy. It's Chris, Felicia, and Cindy. Thank you so much for listening, and welcome to Target Number Tuesday. So, Marcy, being the first caller in, you get four chances to guess the target number. Yeah, it's between 1 and 92. It could be 1 and 92. Yeah, that has happened in the past. So whenever you are ready.
10: 75.
9: Lower than 75.
10: 60.
9: Lower than 60.
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8: Oh, okay. One more.
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8: All right, so Marcy, took a bunch of numbers out. 845-471-9292. We have now entered sudden death. So you get one guess only. Legoland, brick or treat tickets. Take the kids to Goshen. Dial carefully. Good luck. It's Q92.

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1: It's 56, getting too high near 73.
0: Tuesdays mean target number Tuesday. Q92, good morning.
2: Yo, it's Mike from Hobo again.
0: Oh, Mike snuck back in. All right, Mike.
2: I got in.
0: What do you think?
2: What do we got?
0: What do you got, bro? What do you think?
2: 31.
1: Open it.
0: Oh, my, are you kidding?
1: What?
3: I'm not kidding. No.
0: It is 31, Mikey!
1: Yay! Yay!
0: Mikey, good job, bud. You snuck in. You got it. Yes, so you've got the prize, right?
1: Yes, you have a 4-pack of tickets to Legoland for Katrina.
0: There you go.
2: Awesome. Thank you.
0: Thank you, Mike. Appreciate you listening. And hold on 1 second. We'll take your information. Just tell everybody the station you listen to most.
2: Q92.
0: All right, hang on 1 second. 829. Coming up, worth mentioning. It's $1,000.
1: Yes, it is.
0: 9 o'clock, the first of 9 chances, okay?
1: Yes.
0: You know, some play, you know, I don't know, whatever you listen to, but they give you like a shot here and there.
1: We give you
0: every
1: 9.
0: Every single hour. Because, you know, we want as many people to win the money and get a shot at the cash.
1: Yeah, we can't keep it. We might as well go to you.
0: $1,000 workday payday and brought to you locally by the Poughkeepsie Plaza, our friend Kim. This holiday season, make Poughkeepsie Plaza your one-stop shopping destination. 9 a.m. in just a half hour from now, you'll get the keyword to win $1,000. We want you to win that money. All right, Cindy Dose, you're working on stories for us.
3: I am. Actress Selma Blair is arrested after having a meltdown on a flight. Ooh. And Breaking Bad star RJ Mitte is dead at the age of 34.
0: Sad story, yeah. TV tonight, busy night, of course.
1: Yes,
0: and streaming. We'll have the Bad Dad Joke Halloween edition for you in just a few minutes here at 8:30. Let's see what's going on.

0: On this Tuesday, it is October 13th. Let's get headlines, head to the newsroom. And there she is, Cindy Waitman. Good morning, Cindy.
1: Good morning. President Trump repeatedly criticized Minnesota and Representative Ilhan Omar while campaigning for Republicans in Ohio last night. Federal agents searched Omar's home earlier in the day as part of a federal criminal investigation. Congresswoman Omar calls the raid of her home an attempt to target political enemies and weaponize federal law enforcement. The Ulster County Legislature is planning to update its policies on the use of license plate reader or LPR technology. County Legislator Abe Uchitel says the county shall conduct an annual audit of Flock, though to his knowledge, the county doesn't have a contract with Flock. More and more local governments are taking a second look at the Flock systems over concerns that data collected could be shared with third parties like ICE. Putnam County's longest-serving executive, Bob Bondi, who retired from county government in 2010, is now a champion pumpkin grower. Bondi and his family moved to a 350-acre farm. He tells Mid-Hudson News that the Prattsburg farm has produced a giant gourd measuring 95 inches around, and it was so big they needed their skid steer to lift it and position it at their bed and breakfast. For stories like these and more, go to MidHudsonNews.com. I'm Cindy Waitman.
2: Tyler Bass hits the game-winning field goal in overtime as the Bills beat the Rams in a Monday night thriller. Josh Allen, a touchdown run and pass for the Bills. Matthew Stafford, three TD throws for the Rams. Baseball playoffs, the Brewers over the Dodgers going up two games in the NLCS. American League, the Guardians take game one from the Rays. And a Michael Jordan jersey from the 1998 NBA Finals fetched a record $14 million at Hunt Auctions. I'm Matt McCoy.
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4: Turnpike, you're going to be heavier in McDonald Heights. Also, westbound arterial heavy into Route 9 and the Mid-Hudson Bridge. You're doing okay, a little jammed on the 9 ramps. Wrapping up a crash southbound on Route 9 prior to Spackenkill Road, which is getting its morning business on between the high school and Route 9. 9 north and south, Wappingers Falls, you've got a lot of volume. 9W slowing at Fostertown Road, 84 looks good. Same with the Parkway. Kelly Quinn.
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1: 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Another one.
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2: Good morning, everyone. Today is Tuesday, October 13th, and on this day, the United States Navy observes its birthday every year.
3: Oh, very nice.
2: Happy birthday, Navy!
3: Happy Navy birthday! Yeah, you know, we love Navy. Come on, we love my uncle served in the Navy, and happy birthday, Navy.
2: My grandfather, too.
3: There you go.
2: There's lots to get to. Actress Selma Blair was taken into custody at JFK Airport in New York on Sunday following a meltdown on a Delta flight from Los Angeles. Selma reportedly tried to open a door while the plane was still in the air, then punched one flight attendant and bit another.
3: Jeez.
2: Then, after she was taken to a hospital, she assaulted a nurse. Selma is facing two counts of assault in New York State, one on a cop and another on the nurse, and the FBI hit her with federal counts of assault within the special maritime and territorial jurisdiction of the United States. Selma appeared in court last night and pleaded not guilty to the state charges. Her attorneys gave a detailed explanation for her behavior. For starters, she hadn't taken her multiple sclerosis medication. She had also just come from working extensive and exhausting hours on a set. And then she fell and hit her head.
3: What?
2: One of her attorneys said, quote, "These factors, coupled with the altitude, resulted in a state of severe confusion and disorientation." Selma was diagnosed with MS in 2018. Earlier in the flight, she was posting normal stuff on social media. This is the second time Selma's been stretchered off a plane after a mid-air outburst.
3: Jeez.
2: The first happened in 2016. Selma has also admitted to biting due to social anxiety and awkwardness. Her victims have included Sienna Miller, Seth MacFarlane, and Kate Moss. Yikes.
3: Ooh, yeah, geez. But talk about trying to unpack that whole story.
4: That's,
3: you know.
4: Uh-huh.
3: But, you know, but listen, in all seriousness, like, if she was cool, like, early in the flight, yeah, there is a part of me that's like, I feel bad if something triggered
4: really
3: and something happened.
4: On,
3: yeah, yeah, yeah. So, whoa. I mean, hopefully she gets the help she needs, but
4: she may need somebody to just start flying and traveling with her, just
3: maybe,
4: to make sure.
3: I don't know. So.
2: Oh, God, just put her in a straitjacket.
4: Oh, no.
2: Oh, I don't know.
3: Oh, man.
2: All right. Oh. Some sad news as Breaking Bad star RJ Mitty has died. He was only 34 years old. TMZ is reporting that he took his own life, though that hasn't been officially confirmed. Like his father, like his character, Walter White Jr., RJ suffered from cerebral palsy. In addition to acting, he was also an activist for disability rights. He worked with United Cerebral Palsy and Shriners Children's, as well as his own charity, the Mitty Foundation. Mitty appeared on 56 episodes of Breaking Bad. He was also engaged. He popped the question to his longtime girlfriend last October. Bryan Cranston posted a tribute to RJ that ended with, quote, "I loved him and thoroughly enjoyed being with him throughout the years on the series. And after the spotlight on Breaking Bad dimmed, I'll miss you, son."
3: Oh, sad news.
4: Very sad.
3: You know, healing, thoughts of healing and, you know, hugs to the family. You know, it's just crazy. So, yeah.
2: On TV tonight, the series premiere of Marvel Studios' Vision Quest on Disney Plus. Dancing with the Stars at 8 p.m. on ABC. Monday Night Football's Joe Buck is a guest judge, and there will also be appearances by NFL dance legends Donald Driver, Emmitt Smith, DeMarcus Ware, and Danny Amendola. The Voice at 9 p.m. on NBC, part two of The Battles. Tyson on Netflix, a four-part documentary about the life of Mike Tyson. The stand-up special Michael Che, shot in Minnesota, on Netflix. Tonight also includes NCIS and Best Medicine at 8 p.m., NCIS New York and Doc at 9, and NCIS Origins and RJ Decker at 10 p.m.
4: And Cindy, we're getting the costumes out for the 6:30 Hot Topic. What's the age limit for trick-or-treating?
2: You know what? I went a little long with this. I was still doing it at age 18. I got the looks of disapproval. I took a break. I came back when my cousins were like 8. My nephews were like 8. I still was getting the looks of disapproval. So, probably 16 is probably the cutoff.
3: Right.
4: No, Cindy, I was still trick-or-treating at like 22.
3: The looks of disapproval. I love that.
2: Yeah, I don't know. I was. They were not having it. They were giving me the candy, but with a grudge.
4: Well, you can let us know what age limit you think trick-or-treating should stop at by going to Q92 on Facebook, Q92 HBN, and Cindy's Talkback Mic on your free iHeartRadio app. And Cindy, what are today's words of wisdom?
2: No need to hurry, no need to sparkle, no need to be anybody but oneself. And that's from English writer Virginia Woolf. Have a great day, everyone, and remember to be kind.
3: Well, Cindy, thanks. It's 8:49.
4: It's 58, getting to a high of 73.
3: 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I'm heading over there today to
4: go see him
3: right there in the Poughkeepsie there. Get an update. I think if I had to guess, I'm about 31 pounds down since March. And that's with the Slim Tonic, Tirzepatide, under the good doctor's care. And that's the thing. You know, you can get these things anywhere, but to get the guidance, what, 4 times board certified?
4: Something like that.
3: Yeah, I mean, Dr. Adam Silverman, much smarter than I'll ever hope to be. And he's awesome. We got to say good morning to him, Teresa, Stacy, her daughter, Jody, Abby. They're all awesome.
4: The whole team.
3: And they will walk you through anything you're interested in. 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All right. You are 10 minutes away, not even, of winning $1,000
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4: We have other fundraisers going on as well.
3: Yes, so we're going to go through and do all that for you. 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It is a Halloween one, and it's brought to you. Here we go. Cherish memories.
0: It's Chris Marino and the bad dad joke of the day.
3: What do you call a Disney film about monsters?
4: I don't know.
3: That'd be Pocahontas.
4: Oh, my.
3: Pocahontas.
0: That's Chris Marino.
3: Pocahontas.
0: And the bad dad joke of the day.
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19: 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We're expecting intervals of clouds and sun this afternoon as temperatures peak in the low 70s, dropping overnight to the low 60s under partly cloudy skies. Partly sunny, pleasant, mid-70s tomorrow. I'm Jackie Murphy in the Hudson Valley Weather Center.
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0: 92. It's Chris Fleish. 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
1: Yes, with theaters at the Roosevelt and High Park, the Lyceum in Red Hook, and the cinema in New Paltz.
0: I can't believe we're already talking about it. Winter's not even here yet.
1: I know. I don't want to be thinking about freezing.
0: And it really has for me, and I'm not kidding. When we get done with the holidays, I go, all right, the next thing once we hit the new year is the polar plunge. Yeah, the Special Olympics polar plunge. Suzanne's here. What's up, Suzanne?
2: Hello. How are you? Good morning.
0: Will Smith. Not the one you know and love, but the other one you know and love. Yeah, Will Smith, what's up, Will?
3: Good morning, Chris. Good morning, Felicia. Great to see you guys.
0: All right, and Sarah's here.
4: Hello, everybody.
0: Sarah is the new Town of Poughkeepsie face of Chris Hamill. Of course, retired and went down to Carolina. And he handed the torch over to our friend Sarah. Sarah, it's great to have you guys.
4: All three of you guys.
0: Yeah. Suzanne, sir, you're ready to... By the way, congratulations on an awesome year
2: Thank you.
0: Your first big one, right?
2: Yes,
0: yeah,
2: yes.
0: Okay. As now you're the director, right? What's your fancy title?
2: Director of Development.
0: Director of Development of the
1: I like overall, the director of fun better.
0: I like that.
2: Yeah, I like that too.
0: The overall Special Olympics, you know, of course, here in the great state of New York, and we have the 2027 Hudson Valley Polar Plunge Weekend. It's the second year of doing the format that you began last year, right? Tell us about it.
2: Mobile plunge unit will be back in town again next year.
0: Incredible.
2: Yeah. We added on an additional day. So
0: Sweet.
2: It actually starts over in Rondout Valley on Thursday the 25th. Friday, we have passed the baton from Marist to Dutchess. They wanted a hand in it, too.
0: Okay.
2: So we're at Dutchess Community College.
0: Love that.
2: Saturday, we're back with our friends at Heritage Financial
0: And that's the
2: Park.
0: Traditional Saturday yep. we've always done. Yeah.
2: Absolutely. And then on Sunday, we're back at Eastdale Village.
0: And here's the beauty of it. It's really easy to remember. It just in calendar helps out. It's the very end, the last 4 days of February.
1: So it works out nice.
0: Right? There's no leap year this year, right? No, right?
1: I don't know.
0: It's an odd year number. So, yeah, so it's just the 25th, 6th, 7th, and 8th of February.
2: Yep.
0: And plunging registration's open now?
2: It is. We opened registration already, so teams can get started, you know, pick
0: That's
2: a
0: awesome.
2: New name if they want it, start fundraising. And all the money that they fundraise, as you know, goes back directly to our athletes right here within the Hudson Valley.
0: We love that.
1: Awesome.
0: And you can, like, it's great timing as the schools and all the programs are now back in the full swing of things. If you're looking for ways and outlets where you can fundraise and be part of something and get credit for it.
1: Yeah, of course, a lot of sports teams do that in high school and honor societies.
2: Oh, yeah.
0: That's awesome. Where can they check the registration?
2: Our registration is polarplungeny.org/Hudson Valley.
1: Easy enough.
0: Put it on the website,
1: yes,
0: too.
1: Yes, we will.
0: Get that going. And you have other events leading
2: up to it, as we
0: roll through the fall here. What's going on?
2: We're so busy. I mean, along with all the competitions that our athletes are doing, we have our Texas Roadhouse event. We work with them every year. So on October 22nd, we're going to be having our Law and Order evening with our law enforcement, as well as our athletes. And we have the Middletown, New Rochelle, Ulster, and Poughkeepsie locations.
0: Of the Texas Roadhouse.
2: Yes.
0: Yeah, all Texas Roadhouses.
2: All Texas Roadhouse, October 22nd. From 5 to 8 p.m., and 10% of all of the sales come back to us, Special Olympics New York.
0: Perfect. And again, we'll put this information on our website, Q92HV.com, and it's also on the website, your socials,
2: it
0: right?
2: Is.
0: You'll have
2: it. It's on all our socials.
0: Yeah, you'll see
2: it. It's on our website. Yep.
0: And it's like a new thing that's happening.
2: Tell us like to have events around food, if you have food.
1: It's a good way to get people out.
2: So we are doing a Breakfast of Champions event on December 1st with our friends at Heritage Financial Park, too. It's going to be taking place there from 7:30 to 9:30. And our keynote feature is Maddie Segrist. And we're so excited. She is from, you know, the WNBA, and she's a local here.
0: So, oh, so cool.
2: She's going to be one of our keynotes, as well as one of our athletes, Morgan Troutman, who is part of the basketball. She plays basketball.
0: She plays basketball.
2: Bunch of Eagles here locally. Yeah. So it's going to be a great morning.
0: That's incredible. And that's open to the public, too?
2: It is.
0: Okay.
2: It is open to the public.
0: Again, you'll have this information on the website, q92hv.com/connect. I'm excited. This is great.
1: Will and Sarah, are you guys getting prepared for Polar Plunge 2027 already?
3: Oh, more than ready. I actually just signed up just recently. We're rocking and ready to go to bring back our team that decaps plungers.
1: Oh.
0: All right. What about you, Sarah?
5: I am looking forward to doing the trifecta again this year.
0: It's three out of four
5: for the trifecta, but I will probably be doing all four.
0: Guys, great to see you. We'll have you back and we'll remind everybody.
2: Thank you so much.
0: All right.
3: Thank you so much, guys.
2: You.
1: And thanks to Matt and our friends at GreatMoviesLowerPrice.com with the Roosevelt and Hyde Park, the Lyceum in Red Hook, and the Cinema in New Paltz.
0: Hanging out here in the interview lounge. All right, 9:20, Cindy will be along. The Dose, sad news out of Hollywood. We'll get caught up there. Some very bizarre news with the actress on an airplane.
1: Bit somebody, punched somebody.
0: On an airplane and got, you know, carted off that and now and before the judge. So we'll see. what's on TV tonight, streaming? We'll have the revisit of the Hot Topic.
1: Yes,
0: all that
1: will.
0: Words of wisdom. That'd be The Dose. The Dose is on its way. If you haven't signed up yet, swing over either in the app and just thumb over to the contest section, or if you're on the website, you have your tablet, Q92HV.com. 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
2: Well, actress on a flight kind of lost it.
3: Just a little bit.
2: A little bit of trouble there. Sad passing out of Hollywood, and we will get you caught up on what's on TV, what's streaming. We got you. The Dose is coming up in a couple songs. It's Q92.

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1: yes,
0: right?
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0: 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The Dose after Brian Adams. It's Q92. Good morning.

0: You better work.
1: While you work, we're dishing dirt and spilling the tea. It's the Daily Dose on Marino in the Morning, Q92.
2: Good morning, everyone. Today is Tuesday, October 13th, and on this day, the United States Navy observes its birthday every year.
3: Oh, very nice.
2: Happy birthday, Navy!
3: Happy birthday! Yeah, you know, we love Navy. Come on, we love my uncle served in the Navy, and happy birthday, Navy.
2: My grandfather, too.
3: There you go.
2: There's lots to get to. Actress Selma Blair was taken into custody at JFK Airport in New York on Sunday following a meltdown on a Delta flight from Los Angeles. Selma reportedly tried to open a door while the plane was still in the air, then punched one flight attendant and bit another.
3: Jeez.
2: Then, after she was taken to a hospital, she assaulted a nurse. Selma is facing two counts of assault in New York State, one on a cop and another on the nurse, and the FBI hit her with federal counts of assault within the special maritime and territorial jurisdiction of the United States. Selma appeared in court last night and pleaded not guilty to the state charges. Her attorneys gave a detailed explanation for her behavior. For starters, she hadn't taken her multiple sclerosis medication. She had also just come from working extensive and exhausting hours on a set. And then she fell and hit her head.
3: What?
2: One of her attorneys said, quote, "These factors, coupled with the altitude, resulted in a state of severe confusion and disorientation." Selma was diagnosed with MS in 2018. Earlier in the flight, she was posting normal stuff on social media. This is the second time Selma's been stretchered off a plane after a mid-air outburst.
3: Jeez.
2: The first happened in 2016. Selma has also admitted to biting due to social anxiety and awkwardness. Her victims have included Sienna Miller, Seth MacFarlane, and Kate Moss. Yikes.
3: Ooh, yeah, geez. But talk about trying to unpack that whole story. You know? But, you know, but listen, in all seriousness, like if she was cool, like early in the flight, yeah, there is a part of me that's like, I feel bad if something triggered
4: really
3: and something happened.
4: On,
3: yeah. So, whoa. I mean, hopefully she gets the help she needs, but
4: she may need somebody to start flying and traveling with her just
3: maybe.
4: To make sure.
3: I don't know. So.
2: Oh, God, just put her in a straitjacket.
4: Oh, no.
2: Oh, I don't know.
3: Oh, man.
2: Some sad news. As Breaking Bad star RJ Mitty has died, he was only 34 years old. TMZ is reporting that he took his own life, though that hasn't been officially confirmed. Like his father, like his character, Walter White Jr., RJ suffered from cerebral palsy. In addition to acting, he was also an activist for disability rights. He worked with United Cerebral Palsy and Shriners Children's, as well as his own charity, the Mitty Foundation. Mitty appeared on 56 episodes of Breaking Bad. He was also engaged. He popped the question to his longtime girlfriend last October. Bryan Cranston posted a tribute to RJ that ended with, quote, "I loved him and thoroughly enjoyed being with him throughout the years on the series. And after the spotlight on Breaking Bad dimmed, I'll miss you, son."
3: Oh, sad news.
4: Very sad.
2: Yeah. On TV tonight, the series premiere of Marvel Studios' Vision Quest on Disney Plus. Dancing with the Stars at 8 p.m. on ABC. Monday Night Football's Joe Buck is a guest judge, and there will also be appearances by NFL dance legends Donald Driver, Emmitt Smith, DeMarcus Ware, and Danny Amendola. The Voice at 9 p.m. on NBC, part two of The Battles. Tyson on Netflix, a four-part documentary about the life of Mike Tyson. The stand-up special Michael Che, shot in Minnesota, on Netflix. Tonight also includes NCIS and Best Medicine at 8 p.m., NCIS New York, and Doc at 9, and NCIS Origins and RJ Decker at 10 p.m.
4: And Cindy, we're getting the costumes out for the 6:30 Hot Topic. What's the age limit for trick-or-treating?
2: You know what? I went a little long with this. I was still doing it at age 18. I got the looks of disapproval. I took a break. I came back when my cousins were like 8. My nephews were like 8. I still was getting the looks of disapproval. So probably 16 is probably the cutoff.
3: Right.
4: No. Cindy, I was still trick-or-treating at like 22.
3: The looks of disapproval. I love that.
2: Yeah, I don't know. I was. They were not having it. They were giving me the candy, but with a grudge.
4: Well, you can let us know what age limit you think trick-or-treating should stop at by going to Q92 on Facebook, Q92 HBN, and Cindy's Talkback Mic on your free iHeartRadio app. And Cindy, what are today's words of wisdom?
2: No need to hurry, no need to sparkle, no need to be anybody but oneself. And that's from English writer Virginia Woolf. Have a great day, everyone, and remember to be kind.
3: We will. Thanks so much. 9:47.
4: It's 62, getting too high near 72.
3: All right, so there you go. Tuesday, tomorrow, Wednesday. Secret Sound.
4: Yes, we're bringing that back.
3: And I think we have some spooky ones, too. I know there was one last year that was pretty freaky eeky. Mm. So I'm going to see if I can find that bad boy. So we'll do that for you. After 7 and after 8, we'll have fabulous prizes.
4: Yes,
3: right?
4: Like Peace, Love, and Pumpkins up at Bethel Woods.
3: There you go. Enjoy the harvest up there. How sweet is that, all right? Let's see. Oh, we got a bunch of people got to thank for the show today. Please stop in and see them. They're great friends of ours. 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

Wake up with Marino in the morning on Q92. I do love the fact that when Madonna had her fashion line, it was called Material Girl, because that just makes sense. She said it was one of her least favorite songs to perform, though. But when you have a fashion line, Material Girl, it just kind of has to happen. Here's Madonna.

0: Q92, we kicked off a debate here with the candy corn. You love it, you hate it. Abby, why do you love candy corn?
1: Okay, the reason I love candy corn is that if you arrange them, like if you put them together in a circle and stack them up on each other, they actually make what looks like a corn on the cob.
0: What?
1: And I think that's really fun.
0: Okay, never heard that one before, and now I want to go stack candy corn.
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0: Q92, the 80s to now. Another hour, another $1,000. What would you do if you won? Well, Michael knew.
1: We got a car that's breaking down, and we'll get some repair, and that's probably most of it. And then taking my wife out to dinner. Our anniversary's coming up, so we're going to have a nice dinner on it.
0: Smart man. Another chance at $1,000 coming up.

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Feeling Good with Q92. She says she has over 100 songs that she's never recorded. And I'm thinking, that's just mean, Rihanna. We've been waiting 10 years. Just record 12. It's fine. It's the only girl in the world

0: 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Tell me about your family Halloween costumes, Libby.
1: So my daughter wants to be Maleficent.
0: Okay.
1: I want to make our dog the crow or the dragon.
0: Oh.
1: We haven't decided yet.
0: Okay.
1: I'm going to be what we're not. Like so it's going to be like the three of us.
0: Uh-huh.
1: It's like Maleficent, a crow, and a dragon from Sleeping Beauty.
0: Oh, that's so fun, though.
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1: So we all know sometimes the pets are not down with dressing up for Halloween. 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But Nicole, how are you going to pull it off?
2: 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Mm-hmm. And then the other one is predominantly black with a little bit of white.
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2: 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And I'm going to go as Cruella de Vil.
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1: Oh, you got it, man. You just made my week.
0: Let's get you in there next. More keywords are on the way.

0: It's Q92, and you can find us on Facebook at Q92. Halloween's coming up fast. What was your most epic Halloween costume ever, Ashley?
1: Well, when I was six, I went as a mailbox, and it was really creative, but so uncomfortable to walk in, and everyone was just throwing candy in the box, but
0: Fun.
1: Then it got so heavy, I couldn't walk around anymore, but... Yeah, I haven't gone quite as all out since when I was six.
0: It's hard to beat the mailbox. Good idea, though.
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0: Q92, the 80s to now. Sharing some Halloween outfit ideas today. Dana, what was your most epic one?
1: When I was the Energizer Bunny when I was 10 years old.
0: Cute.
1: I have never been able to top that. 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

0: Q92, playing the 80s to now. How would you react if you won $1,000 in cash?
1: What? Oh my God, you just don't know. Oh my God.
0: Well, I can't wait to hear you win. Keep hanging out and enjoy more chances coming up.

0: Hudson Valley's Q92. Sometimes you got to get a little clever. Maybe use some things in ways they're not meant to. Like a MacGyver fix. What's been your latest one, Jen?
1: So whenever I have to fill a bucket full of water for any reason, maybe like washing the car, I take a pool noodle and I attach it to the faucet and I just take it down to the bucket because I don't want to lift the bucket. It's so heavy.
0: And it's the perfect size. That makes total sense. You know, there's like entire websites devoted to pool noodle usage. There are so many things you can do with those things. Go search it out. You're going to be mind blown.
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Q92. Check another hour off the to-do list because it's already past 1 o'clock on your Tuesday afternoon. Hope it feels like the workday's flying by because while I can't technically make the workday shorter, I can make it a little more fun with some great music like Bon Jovi.

0: Q92, the Hudson Valley's 80s to now. We are thinking back to some of our most epic Halloween outfits from when you were a kid or really whenever. Sonia, what was your best one?
1: Oh, wow. This is the mirrored mermaid.
0: Okay.
1: I had a train as long as a block long.
0: Stop it.
1: All mirrored. That glassy where you can see yourself.
0: Yeah.
1: So I went as a mirrored mermaid. That was my epic Halloween costume.
0: It sounds epic and heavy, too.
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0: The Hudson Valley's 80s to now, Q92. How does it feel to win $1,000?
1: Oh my gosh, that's awesome.
0: Yeah, pretty fun. Keep listening up for more keywords. You've got your chance to win on the way.

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It's Q92, and you can find us on Facebook at Q92. How much time would you say you devote to emails each day? Someone has studied this, and I'm going to tell you the numbers are frightening. Coming up after the Lumineers and Ho Hey.

0: Don't forget to tell your smart device to play Q92 on iHeartRadio. We all crank out a lot of emails throughout the work week and just life in general. Do you know that they've actually counted how much time we spend doing emails? And roughly, it's about 11 hours a week. Oh, that is a lot of emails.
1: 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Big noon Saturday. 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

Q92, the Hudson Valley's 80s to now. I'm Jeff Stevens. This year, you might get a Christmas gift you don't want, and we can blame AI. I'll tell you more coming up in about 7 minutes.

0: The Hudson Valley's 80s to now, Q92, Steve Winwood and Higher Love on your Tuesday, October 13th. I'm Jeff Stevens. Well, if you get an ugly sweater under the Christmas tree this year, don't blame Santa, blame AI. More than a third of shoppers say they'll use artificial intelligence to find items from their gift list. That's more than double the way it was last year. The YouGov survey also found that shoppers are leaning into AI to make sure they get the lowest prices and best deals. And about half of us expect to shop on Black Friday or Cyber Monday, which are, believe it or not, not that far away. And who knows, even Santa may use AI this year to plan his travels on Christmas Eve. But yeah, for me, skip the ugly sweater. I've got plenty.
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0: It's Q92. You can find us on Facebook at Q92. Hope your Tuesday is moving along really well. I know Valerie's pretty happy this week after grabbing $1,000 in the workday payday.
1: Thank you so much. 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

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Tuesday afternoon with Jeff Stevens. 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Rare things that you think you're pretty much the only one that has one. Let me know on the Talkback Mic.

0: This is Q92 with the 80s to now. Luke Combs on your Tuesday afternoon. I'm Jeff Stevens. All right, looking for something very rare that you have that probably nobody else does.
1: Hey, my name is Amanda. I have a 4-page sheet of $2 bills, and their serial numbers are in sequence. They are usable $2 bills, and I got them straight from the Bureau of Engraving. It's super cool.
0: I would say super cool and super rare.
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1: I'm Jeff Stevens. Well, you hear about 3D printing all the time, but how about some 3D printed meat in your supermarket by the end of this year? What? I'll tell you more in about 6 minutes.

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1: There is Taylor Swift at Cruel Summer on this Tuesday afternoon. I'm Jeff Stevens. You might see 3D printed meat in your supermarket before the end of the year. Stakeholder Foods is launching its new line of printed plant products designed to mimic the exact look, texture, and taste of real cuts of meat. Now, the initial lineup includes printed marble steak, filet mignon, my favorite, chicken breast, and salmon. By using 3D printers, the company hopes to solve long-standing complaints about bland plant-based foods and offer a juicy alternative to conventional meat. We'll see very soon if they've pulled this one off.
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1: I'm Jeff Stevens. Remember, we have 9 chances every weekday to win $1,000. The Workday Payday, we are just getting started, folks. Lots of chances to win $1,000. The next one is coming up at 4, so stay close.

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1: Katrina and the waves, no matter what the weather's doing, walking on sunshine always makes you smile, right? I'm Jeff Stevens. So when was the last time you used a payphone?
2: The last time I used a payphone was in the 90s when I was in high school. Every time I'd go out with my friends, my mom would give me a quarter and she'd tell me if I needed a ride home or if something happened to call her. And there was a phone on every corner that I can remember, every store, every place there was a payphone. Now you can't find a payphone and you have to use your cell phone.
1: Right.
2: If only we could go back to the 90s.
1: Yeah, that's been a while. 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

0: The Hudson Valley's Q92 with the 80s to now.
1: A little bit after 4 on your Tuesday. Doreen, you've got $1,000.
2: Yeah. Oh, that's fantastic. Love it.
1: Way to go, Doreen. You grabbed $1,000 in the Workday Payday. And everybody else, don't worry. Another chance coming up at 5 o'clock. And if you don't win at 5, 9 more chances tomorrow starting at 9 a.m.

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0: Q92. Here's Ed Sheeran. It's Thinking Out Loud. Hope you're having a great Tuesday. I'm Jeff Stevens. Well, after launching in 2024 with just 8 stores, Spirit Halloween spinoff Spirit Christmas is expanding again this holiday season with 44 stores planned across 15 states from New England to Florida and west into the Great Lakes region. Like previous years, the pop-up stores will sell holiday decor, inflatables, animatronics, gifts, apparel, and stocking stuffers. And many of the locations will convert their Spirit Halloween stores into their festive Christmas version, of course, right after Halloween.
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15: Don't invite me to karaoke. I'm going to make it weird. 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

The Hudson Valley's 80s to now, Q92. I'm Jeff Stevens. Our good news story is coming up next about a gardener rushing to the aid of a woman and her dogs from a house fire. That story is next.

0: tonight.
1: Q92. I'm Jeff Stevens. Hope you're having a great Tuesday. Another chance to win $1,000 is coming up at 5 o'clock. I need some good news, baby. Feels like the world's going crazy. Give me some good news, baby. Give it to me. Give it to me. Well, when you hear that, you know there's some good news coming, and this involves a gardener working outside their home, now being credited with saving a woman and her two dogs after spotting flames coming from the garage. The unidentified worker was tending to the yard at a particular residence on Thursday morning last week when he noticed the fire and rushed to alert the people inside. He rang the doorbell to wake the sleeping homeowner, allowing her to escape with both pets, while the gardener sprayed the fire with a hose until the firefighters arrived. No injuries were reported. The family is crediting the gardener's quick response with helping protect their loved ones and their home.
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0: It's Q92. You can find us on Facebook at Q92. I'm Jeff Stevens. If you're having trouble sleeping, you know what? There's something that's kind of delicious that you might want to eat before you go to bed, and I'll tell you what it is in about 7 minutes.
1: They say the holy water's watered down, and this town's lost its faith. Our colors will fade eventually, so if our time is running out, day after day, we'll make the mundane a masterpiece. Oh my, oh my love, I take one look at you, you're taking me.

0: Don't forget to tell your smart device to play Q92 on iHeartRadio. Flashdance on your Tuesday evening. I'm Jeff Stevens. Well, before you head to bed tonight, grab a handful of pistachios. Scientists think it is a sleep-friendly snack, and the reason is they contain naturally several nutrients linked to sleep, including melatonin, magnesium, vitamin B6, and tryptophan. That all supports healthy sleep patterns and could help you doze off faster. But like most studies, they say it looks promising, but more human studies are needed before anyone can say a handful of pistachios is a reliable sleep aid. The good news is, if you do like pistachios, give it a try a little bit before bedtime.
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28: 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What?

This is Q92 with the 80s to now. I'm Jeff Stevens. If you haven't won $1,000 yet, do not worry. We are literally just getting started with the Workday Payday. We'll fire it back up tomorrow morning at 9 a.m.

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0: Today's variety of the 80s to now, Q92. I'm Jeff Stevens. Kenneth, so excited. He grabbed $1,000 in the workday payday.
1: Oh, thank the Lord. Thank the Lord. Thank you so much.
0: Way to go, Kenneth. You enjoy your $1,000 however you'd like to spend it. We'll start back up tomorrow at 9 a.m.

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1: That's Espresso from Sabrina Carpenter. I'm Jeff Stevens. All right, so what fall things are you most looking forward to? Of course, a lot of people say they're going to do some sort of Halloween haunt, some sort of hayride or something like that. Some people just want to have a little pumpkin spice. Let me know on the Talkback mic on the iHeartRadio app.
2: Hi, I'm Jennifer, and I like to weigh in on 'tis the season.
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2: 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So out I went.
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0: The Hudson Valley's 80s to now, Q92. Christina Perry here on your Tuesday evening. I'm Jeff Stevens. Well, you want to boost your job performance? New survey says that 80% of workers agree that a lunch break away from their desk boosts their job performance. But 54% now skip lunch entirely at least once a week, cost being the biggest factor. Most say inflation and higher menu prices have impacted their lunch habits. But it's not just the money. 31% of workers admit they feel more pressure to stay available during lunch now than they used to. The same numbers say their company culture makes it tough to step away even for lunch. But keep in mind, the original headline is we get a job performance gets boosted big time if we step away for just a little bit for lunch.
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0: Q92. There's Taylor Swift from Toy Story 5, which I did see is now streaming. That is I Knew It, I Knew You from Taylor here on your Tuesday evening. I'm Jeff Stevens. All right, let me know on the Talkback mic on the iHeartRadio app, what fall fun things are you looking forward to doing? And haunted houses, are you in or out?
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0: So you love him, he's never been before. Oh yeah, you gotta take him.
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Welcome aboard. We want to talk to you. 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

0: Q92. Thank you for calling. This is Delilah.
1: Oh, sorry, Miss Delilah. I just got splashed in the face by the person I'm trying to call you about.
0: Okay. I hope this is a good splashing, like in a hot tub or something fun.
1: No, ma'am. We're trying to clean up the kitchen real quick. It was a good splash, but...
0: mm-hmm. And he got a little carried away with a dish rag.
1: Yes, ma'am.
0: What's his name?
1: His name is Jody.
0: Jody boyfriend? Jody fiance?
1: Boyfriend.
0: Boyfriend.
1: A little bit more than a boyfriend, but not...
0: Jody, the man that you want to spend the rest of your life with, but you don't know if you're going to say that.
1: Yes, ma'am.
0: All right.
1: All right. Thank you.

0: 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Tonight's Delilah's Dilemma is from a young woman named Amy, who is a woman, but she is living like a child. She says, when I was a little girl, I had a hearing impairment. And I heard the word Prince Charming as Prince Charlie. So my sister and I would play Princess and Prince Charlie. My sister always made me be Prince Charlie. When I was in high school, I had the biggest crush on a guy. After school, he moved away and I was bummed. And when I was 20 and graduating college, he showed up at my church. A week later, we started to date. He was my Prince Charlie. The following year, we got engaged. But sadly, my parents didn't approve of it, and I broke it off with him even though I didn't want to. I loved him. I couldn't see why they didn't want me to marry him. I kept seeing him without them knowing, and we got engaged a second time. I wanted so badly to be his wife, but this time my mom was furious. So I broke it off again. He was so hurt. Years later, I tried to start a relationship with him once again, but too much pain and heartache had already left him scarred. He doesn't want me now. Now, 7 years later from my college graduation, I find that I'm still in love with him and I want him back. Now I could be with him freely, but I am afraid it's too late. How could he ever love me like he once did? Have I lost my Prince Charlie? At what age do you tell your parents it's your life? Please help me, from Amy. Amy, I will have my words for you coming up next. You're listening to Delilah.
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Tonight's Delilah's Dilemma is from a young woman named Amy who found her Prince Charming, only she called him Prince Charlie, and they were engaged twice, but each time she chose to obey her parents, though she was an adult, rather than be with the one you love. And now, 7 years later, you're still in love with him, which puts you at about 30 years old. I don't know if he could ever love you again. I don't know why he would ever take that chance again. Because here's the thing, Amy. He gave you his heart and his soul. And you chose to do what your mom wanted instead of be with the man you love. Maybe mom had a point. Maybe Charlie is an alcoholic abuser and she saw it and you didn't. If that's the case, then you need to let that go and move on. But the deeper issue is, why do you need your parents' approval? That's the real issue. See, my job as a parent, and I got a lot of kids, is to raise my kids to the best of their ability so that when they are adults, they can be fully functioning adults and make their own decisions and live their own lives. And they do that. I don't agree with some of the choices they're making. I have three children that are making bad choices in my estimation, but it's their life. They get to do that. They don't need my approval to make any choice because it's their life. Once you're 18, 19, 20, 21, you get to make those choices. Now, you have to pay for those choices, meaning if you are financially dependent upon your parents, they still get to make the choices for you. The price you pay for independence is paying your own way through life. But Amy, you need to ask yourself, and this is something you're going to have to counsel through with a good counselor, why is it so important that your parents approve of your decisions? You get to live your life. You get to be, Amy, who you want to be. You get to explore the path that you want to explore, and nobody gets to control you unless you give them permission to. So good luck and God bless you.

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0: You're on Q92. Good evening. Welcome aboard. Welcome, my friend. I'm so glad you found us. If you have just rediscovered me, you used to listen when you were a kid in the back seat of the van, the back seat of the SUV on your way home. You used to listen with grandma at the table. She'd be sipping a cup of tea. She'd spoil you with a root beer float. And you just found out, wait a second, she's still on the radio? She's got to be as old as dirt now. I'm older than dirt, but I am still here on the radio. Every night to tuck you into bed, to help you relax and unwind after a crazy day. So come on in and make yourself at home. You're listening to Delilah.
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2: Adam, hi, this is Delilah.
3: Good evening.
2: What can I do for you?
3: I like to play, have you dedicate a song to my best friend, my wife, Linda.
2: Isn't that nice that your wife is also your best friend?
3: Well, after 35 years, what else could she be?
2: Well, I don't know. My folks were married that long, and I certainly wouldn't have even called them semi-friends.
3: We do everything together. We're always together. We're not right now. I'm at my workshop. And I know she's listening. And last year, on her birthday, with the help of my son and daughter, we surprised her with a surprise 50th birthday where we renewed our vows in front of all of our friends and family. And my uncle was the one that married us 32 years ago, and he remarried us.
2: Oh, what a wonderful surprise.
3: And she had no idea.
2: Aren't you just the sweet, thoughtful hubby?
3: Oh, I'm just a big pussycat.
2: I will play a special song to celebrate the fact that you two are going to grow old together forever. I could stay away.

Wherever you are, whatever you're doing on this Tuesday night, we are here to spend the night with you. Whether you're out and about driving, whether you're working late, whatever it is, we're here to play the kind of songs that will touch your